102 WVAQ inside 8 p.m. with a newly married Taylor Swift. Page 6 says that she walked down an extra long aisle at Madison Square Garden to a string quartet of her 2008 hit Love Story. Also, her fans are going wild because they think she and Travis have adopted a dog, and that could lead to baby fever soon. For just the

Night Show with Olivia Rodrigo, 102 WVAQ. It's Jay Knight. Happy World Chocolate Day. 37% of couples eat dark chocolate to try and increase their chance of conceiving. Yeah, 34% of singles say chocolate-covered strawberries are the most seductive food, followed by chocolate ice cream.

0: Ladies and gentlemen, can I please have your attention? And I need all of you to stop what you're doing and listen. Cannonball!
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WVAQ, Mountaineer Nation freaking out. Finally, the games are back where they belong. 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Let's go, Mountaineers. 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

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More details emerging from Taylor and Travis's wedding. Apparently at the reception, Beatle Paul McCartney played I Wanna Hold Your Hand for the first time in 60 years. Travis hates that song because every time he holds someone, the referee throws a penalty flag.

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0: WBAQ inside 9 p.m. on iShow with Tame Impala. He tells GQ magazine that he slept through his 2026 Grammy win. Says, you have to imagine my confusion because in Australia, we wake up and then we find out what happened in America last night. So my phone was absolutely blown up. Said he got 30 messages on his phone, all saying congratulations, but he had no idea what for.
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New study proves that over the past 60 years, pop songs have gotten meaner and less moral. 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
5: 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Partly cloudy and humid with late night fog around, low in the upper 60s for Wednesday. Partly sunny and humid, and afternoon thunderstorm in some spots, and a high in the mid 80s.

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0: our top story this morning. Taylor Swift and Travis Kelce are now married. Yes, they got married on Friday, July the 3rd at Madison Square Garden. The ceremony was surprisingly officiated by Adam Sandler.
1: Yeah.
0: And the bigger surprise, it featured a duet between Adam and Taylor on the Sloppy Joe song. Sloppy Joe.
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0: Me and Sloppy Joe got married.
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Let me remind you, Tilly Norwood is totally fake. So yeah, she fits right in Hollywood.

snap. McKenzie kicks it. It is long enough. McKenzie kicks it. It is good. The ball game is over. McKenzie kicks a 38-yard field goal in the final play of the football game.

from the 40-yard line. Out of the I formation, and here's Lewis wanting to throw. He has Brown. He makes the catch at the 40 of Ole Miss, to the 30, up the sideline, 20, to the 15, to the 10, to the 5, end zone, touchdown. He did it again.

From the quarterback is ready. Here comes the try for two. He has the snap. He drops. He looks. Pressure collapses. He's running, and he will be stopped short. They tackled him. The ball game is over. The West Virginia University Mountaineers have rallied to defeat the Louisville Cardinals in one of the greatest games in West Virginia football history. The Mountaineers prevail 46-44.

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102 WVAQ from the Toy Story 5 soundtrack. Taylor Swift allegedly in talks to headline the first ever $1 billion residency. She would perform at MSG, where she got married last week.

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A new study shows that having more leisure time does not lead to greater happiness. Perhaps. But I'd argue to say most people would rather be unhappy on their couch than at their desk.

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8: 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Partly cloudy and humid with late night fog around, low in the upper 60s for Wednesday. Partly sunny and humid, and afternoon thunderstorm in some spots, and high in the mid 80s.

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Partly cloudy and humid with late night fog around, low in the upper 60s for Wednesday. Partly sunny and humid, and afternoon thunderstorm in some spots, and a high in the mid 80s.

Night Show, 102 WBAQ. Speaking of throwbacks, you know that song, I Don't Want to Miss a Thing by Aerosmith? It's like, I could stay awake just to hear you breathing. Watch you smile while you are sleeping. That one? To Aerosmith, that's romantic. But I feel like to everyone else, that's a restraining order. Here's Sabrina Carpenter.

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1: 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Did they get him? They got him! They got him back at the 27-yard line!
2: 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Brady's running. Brady, first down, West Virginia!
0: The biggest plays, the unforgettable moments.
3: 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McKenzie kicks it. 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The ball game is over!
0: The victories that make all of West Virginia proud.
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snap. McKenzie kicks it. It is long enough. McKenzie kicks it. It is good. The ball game is over. McKenzie kicks a 38-yard field goal in a final play of the football game.

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Jarrett looks. Fires deep downfield for Austin. Makes the catch. Touchdown on a 58-yard strike from Jarrett Brown to the fabulous freshman from Baltimore, Tavon Austin. Welcome to West Virginia University.

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0: Our top story this morning, Taylor Swift and Travis Kelce are now married. Yes, they got married on Friday, July the 3rd at Madison Square Garden. The ceremony was surprisingly officiated by Adam Sandler.
1: Yeah.
0: And the bigger surprise, it featured a duet between Adam and Taylor on the Sloppy Joe song. Sloppy Joe, slop, sloppy Joe, yeah. Sloppy Joe, slop, sloppy Joe.
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0: This September, the Mountaineers are coming home.
1: Slowly being chased thereafter. Did they get him? They got him! They got him back at the 27-yard line.
2: 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Brady, first down, West Virginia.
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0: The victories that make all of West Virginia proud.
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0: Our top story this morning, Taylor Swift and Travis Kelce are now married. Yes, they got married on Friday, July the 3rd at Madison Square Garden. The ceremony was surprisingly officiated by Adam Sandler.
1: Yeah.
0: And the bigger surprise, it featured a duet between Adam and Taylor on the Sloppy Joe song. Sloppy Joe, slop, sloppy Joe, yeah. Sloppy Joe, slop, sloppy Joe.
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0: 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And I need all of you to stop what you're doing and listen. 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

0: This September, the Mountaineers are coming home.
1: Slowly being chased thereafter. Do they get him? They got him! They got him back at the 27-yard line.
2: Sends the ball back, and Brady is going to fake it. Brady's running. Brady, first down, West Virginia.
0: The biggest plays, the unforgettable moments.
3: 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McKenzie kicks it. 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The ball game is over.
0: The victories that make all of West Virginia proud.
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0: our top story this morning. Taylor Swift and Travis Kelce are now married. Yes, they got married on Friday, July the 3rd at Madison Square Garden. The ceremony was surprisingly officiated by Adam Sandler.
1: Yeah.
0: And the bigger surprise, it featured a duet between Adam and Taylor on the Sloppy Joe song. Sloppy Joe.
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0: Me and Sloppy Joe favorites. 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
9: Good morning, everybody. Welcome to the Jack and Nikki Show. It is Wednesday, July the 8th. It's showtime. 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Looks like some scattered thunderstorms today, about 87 degrees this afternoon. Occasional rain tonight, down to 71. Tomorrow, scattered thunderstorms and 81 degrees. Did you get the scattered thunderstorms in Morgantown yesterday, Nikki?
2: Had a little rain.
9: A little bit.
2: I took a nap, so if it happened during my nap, I have no idea.
9: Okay.
2: Yeah.
9: So shouldn't have been thundering a lot then to wake you from your somber.
2: My precious sleep.
9: Yes.
2: Yeah.
9: Did you have the little cap on and everything?
2: I do have a sleep. Yes, because.
9: Sleeping cap.
2: I've got to protect my hair.
9: Right, of course. I sleep with just a shower cap on. So
2: okay.
9: It's not an official sleeping cap. It gets weird. Put on a house coat, some slippers. You got a lot going on.

0: Hit Music Channel 102 WBAQ. Good morning and welcome to the Jack and Nikki Show officially. Yeah, I know we said good morning and did the weather. This is the official opening right here. This is when it goes into the record.
1: Oh,
0: yeah.
1: Oh,
0: this beginning here. Now. Yeah.
1: Oh, okay, gotcha.
0: Yeah, we start recording right now and we send this to the Museum of Television and Radio in Washington, D.C., and it's placed in the National Archives.
1: Mm-hmm.
0: So let's do it right. Studio and text lines are open. 888-777-6640. 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And don't forget the all-new open mic feature on the WVAQ app. You can simply push the button, talk into your app, and send us a voice memo that we will play on the air as long as it's not peppered with profanities.
1: Oh, right. Yes.
0: Yeah. And, you know, personal attacks on us. Nikki Drake, how are you?
1: I'm okay.
0: Good.
1: Yeah,
0: it's super.
1: Now, when you say the personal or the National Archives, do you mean like a shelf or a trash can?
0: Depends on the quality of the show.
1: Oh, okay.
0: So mostly trash can.
1: Okay.
0: Yeah.
1: How are you, Jack Loker?
0: I'm all right. You know, I'm just up sleepy. I've got the new kitten at the house.
1: And oh, right. Yes.
0: Yes. Mm-hmm. So,
1: yes, the professor.
0: Still. Yeah, that's right.
1: Now you need to go back and get the female tabby. And name her Marianne.
0: I'd like to. Now, don't say that. You're going to upset me because I got really upset at the Humane Society over that little female tabby. I wanted her really bad. And I just couldn't do it because we already have Penelope at the house. Yeah. But, you know, I mentioned this just briefly the other day. I was talking about getting a kitten. That this kitten that we have, Professor Atticus T. Screecher, that he was actually adopted by some guy who took him home and brought him back the next day.
1: Yeah.
0: And said, he's vicious. He's scratching me. He's biting. He's, you know, there's some meowing. And those people at the Humane Society, and rightly so, were confused by this. They said, you know, this is a kitten. You understand this, right? This is what kittens do.
1: Right.
0: And It's funny to me now, having him for, I think, about 5-6 days now we've had him at the house. He is rambunctious. He is
1: high energy.
0: Yeah, he's a kitten, but he's full on running, climbing everything, climbs your legs. I've got scratches all over me. I mean, he's a kitten. He's got really sharp teeth and really sharp claws, and he's just learning how to use everything.
1: Right, yeah. Sometimes still stumbles,
0: I thought I guess maybe this guy had never had a cat before. Maybe he thought that was unusual, or there's something wrong with him. Like maybe he just never

0: been around a kitten, because if you've never been around that, you might read that as, wow, something wrong with this thing.
1: Right.
0: Because it never stops.
1: Right.
0: I mean, it's just, they never stop.
1: Yeah.
0: I don't know. I just was really initially confused, but now I look at it and think, well, I guess it depends on what his experience is.
1: Mm-hmm.
0: Yeah.
1: Yeah. Yeah, or if he was going from having an older cat to getting a kitten again, it's a lot.
0: Yeah, it is a lot. It is a whole lot, but it's so worth it, though. I mean, they're adorable.
1: They're so cute.
0: Yeah, he looks up at you with his little face, and he purrs. You know, he turns on the old professor charm, rubs on your face.
1: Known for. That's how he got his job, by the way.
0: He sleeps right beside my head, and anytime I move, I hear him immediately start to purr. You know what I mean? It's

0: rubs on your face.
1: Known for. That's how he got his job, by the way.
0: He sleeps right beside my head, and anytime I move, I hear him immediately start to purr. You know what I mean? It's so adorable.
1: That's so cute.
0: It's just like Dave Wilson. Well, when he comes in to do sports, if you make eye contact with him,
1: he
0: can
1: purrs.
0: You can hear him purr. Yeah, it's disturbing. Sports is next with Dave. 102 WV.

0: Hit Music Channel 102 WVAQ. It is time for a sports update with Dave Wilson, which some of you may have figured out when you heard that exciting sports jingle. Dave Wilson, what's going on, buddy?
1: An historic night at PNC Park.
0: Oh.
1: Ryan O'Hearn hit three home runs, set a franchise record, 10 runs batted in as the Pirates whooped the Braves 12-4. The left-handed slugger hit his third career grand slam off Atlanta's Hurston Waldrop in the first, took Waldrop deep again for a three-run shot in the third, and then broke the franchise's 87-year-old record with an RBI by adding another three-run blast off reliever Connor Thomas in the sixth. He finished up with a single in his fourth at-bat. O'Hearn's historic night gave the Pirates a welcome boost. The same day, the club lost star rookie Connor Griffin for at least 2 months with a left-hand injury. Also, Paul Skeens got off the schneid. The reigning NL Cy Young winner, who was replaced on the National League All-Star team by teammate Braxton Ashcraft, allowed just two runs on eight hits over a workmanlike six innings. He walked, gave up a walk, struck out four. It's the first win for Skeens in nearly 2 months. Big 12 Media Days continue out in Frisco, Texas. Rich Rodriguez will take the podium later this afternoon. We'll have coverage at WVMetroNews.com. World Cup, Argentina with a comeback win over Egypt 3-2. Egypt was leading the defending champs 2-0, heading into the closing stages before Messi provided an assist for Cristian Romero in the 79th minute. Then Messi had a goal of his own. 4 minutes later, to tie the game, Argentina would score the game-winning goal in the second minute.

0: minute of stoppage time. I have no idea what that is, but it all sounds very exciting.
1: Yeah, it really does.
0: Argentina will face Switzerland in the quarters. The Swiss beat Colombia on penalty kicks. Wimbledon Coco Gauff over fellow American Jessica Pegula in three sets to reach the semifinals. And Novak Djokovic survived a five-set thriller to advance to the semis in the men's draw, as they say over in London.
1: Yes. Dave.
0: Jack.
1: If I were better at broadcasting, I would have a cover story here that people wouldn't see through, but... Well, I'm not very good at it, so I'm just going to be honest. I don't have a good sports kicker story, so I'm going to use something else on you here. It's Be a Kid Again Day. Be a kid again. That's right, Dave. That's exactly right. Now, what I'd like to do is compare and contrast the joys of adult life with the joys of childhood.
0: Okay?
1: All right. Because we've actually... seen a list here that's been put together for this.
0: Oh, go on, please.
1: Yeah. Well, I mean, for example, when you are a kid, joys are things like Christmas morning.
0: Okay.
1: Right?
0: Yeah. Mm-hmm.
1: Riding your bicycle. Right? Okay. Things like that. Spending the night with a friend. But here's how life changes as you become an adult. These are adult joys. Things like getting home just before it starts raining.
0: Oh, yeah.
2: I love that.
1: Yeah, that's right. Yeah. Reducing your unread messages to zero.
2: Mm-hmm. Sure. Yeah.
1: What an accomplishment. I've read all of my messages. And, of course, a delivery arriving on schedule. It's kind of sad, isn't it, Dave? What do you think about that? Does that break your gentle spirit? Does it slowly...
0: What pathetic self-loathing, just hate the world. You think I'm grumpy.
1: I do.
0: How much do you have to just hate your life that those are the joys you're getting out of your life? Ooh, the package arrived on time.
1: These are little joys.
2: Grief. Those are small happy joys.
1: What makes you happy, Dave?
2: What makes me happy?
1: Yeah, the end of the segment?
0: Well, yes, that'd be great.
1: Other than that,
0: how about Saturday morning, sitting out on the porch, drinking a cup of coffee, Making the world wake up,
2: also
0: watching the world wake up? How about watching your nieces and nephews and your kids opening their presents on Christmas morning,
1: mm-hmm.
0: and just absolutely losing their mind over something like getting a fart gun?
1: They can use on grandma.
0: Those are the things. How about that?
1: How about that, Dave? How about it, indeed? How about you driving your sports car, Dave?
0: Heck yeah, man. How about when that idiot from Ohio finally gets out of the left lane into the right lane, and you can take off down the interstate at that point?
1: You know what, Nikki?
0: When you drive home and there's nobody else on the road, and you can just fly down the road.
1: Wait, save some of these. We should be doing these NPR style.
2: Right?
1: This is like an NPR segment.
2: Sounds a lot like Get Off My Lawn, though.
1: No, yes. I like this. Come on, guys. Let's do it NPR style.
2: Oh, okay.
1: The small joys. Simple pleasures in life.
2: Mm.
1: Watching a butterfly go by the window.
2: Oh, that's so lovely. Yes. I love hearing the birds chirp in the morning while I drink my coffee on the porch.
1: Dave, now you do one.
0: This is dumb. No. Doing
1: it's
0: NPR
1: supposed to be
0: style.
1: Dumb.
2: Hey,
1: we're making fun of NPR.
2: Joy.
1: Wait. Wait.
2: This is our small joy.
0: You know what the greatest joy of being an adult is? Is being able to do all the things your parents said you couldn't do as a kid.
1: Smoke cigarettes in bed and eat ice cream?
0: Yes! Yeah, absolutely. Right.
1: And now we're going to tell Dave to take his attitude problem and get out of the studio.
0: Thank you, Jack. I appreciate the suggestion.
1: It was good seeing you, Dave. Thank you for that sports update.
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0: 102 WVAQ. It's Jack and Nikki, and still to come on the show, tabloid trash, news, gossip, rumor, and innuendo about your favorite celebritas, and even celebritas you don't like at all. And that's my favorite. It's essentially real stories about fake people. Now, before we get to that, we have a little tabloid trash bonus for you. Ooh. It's an audio daily double. Yes. It features what is now pretty awkward audio of Travis Kelce. He was doing an interview with AfterBuzz TV back in 2016. That's right. That's right, AfterBuzz TV. And they played a little game with him where he had to choose. Katy Perry, Taylor Swift, and who else is in here? I think Ariana Grande. And he answers the question, and, well, he didn't answer it in the way it would turn out 10 years later.
1: Taylor Swift, Ariana Grande, Katy Perry. Kill, marry, kiss.
2: That's messed up. I don't want to kill any of them.
1: Well, you know.
0: Kill.
1: It's just the game.
2: It's
1: going to be harder to find real love. So you got to play this game, right?
2: What is it? Kill?
1: Kill, marry, kiss.
2: Ariana is
1: okay.
2: Kill.
1: Okay.
2: Unfortunately. Love you, but you're gone.
1: Okay.
2: And then Taylor Swift would be the kiss. And then Katy Perry. What's the last one?
1: Katy Perry.
2: Katy Perry would marry. Be the... Yeah,
1: Katy
2: Perry would be the
1: marry. He's like, yes. I'm glad real life played out differently for him.
0: How about that?
1: Yeah.
0: When given the choice between Taylor Swift and Katy Perry to marry back in 2016, he chose Katy Perry.
1: I feel like he was a little just confused. But
0: you think he was thrown off because one of the options was murder?
1: Right, yeah.
0: Yes. Yeah, maybe so.
1: Yeah, because he couldn't even remember the last one. He's like, wait, what's the last one?
0: Yeah. I think that's very interesting. Mm-hmm. I think it's kind of revealing in
1: some ways.
0: At least
1: he wanted to kiss Taylor Swift and murder her.
0: The only way this would be better, yes, is if he chose Taylor Swift as someone that he wanted to murder.
1: Right, that would be bad.
0: Because if you look at the betting odds...
1: Mm-hmm.
0: You know, the way that marriage is going to turn out, I mean, that is one of the options. I hope it doesn't come to that. I mean, I hope it's just a clean divorce and they go their separate ways. I'd rather have that than, you know, grisly homicide.
1: Uh-huh.
0: Yeah. Aww. And I think we all agree, if he has to kill somebody, it really should be Katy Perry, I think. And it's not too late, Travis Kelce. You know, you can still get

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0: What's trending 102 WVAQ. Lots to celebrate today. Mm-hmm. It is National Milk Chocolate with Almonds Day.
1: Milk chocolate with almonds.
0: Mm-hmm. Yes, how are you going to celebrate?
1: With a candy bar with milk chocolate and almonds.
0: Your favorite. Almond Joy.
1: Yeah. Right. You know, I haven't had an Almond Joy for a while.
0: Yeah,
1: it's been a while. It's today is the day that changes, Nikki.
0: Yes, it is.
1: That and everything else changes today. I've been inspired by the milk chocolate and almonds.
0: Okay.
1: I'll never be the same again.
0: Well, just everything in life needs balance, right?
1: That's right.
0: It's also eat a vegetable you've never tried before day.
1: Mm-hmm.
0: Yes. Yeah,
1: I'd need to see a list on that.
0: Same. Yeah, I've tried a lot of vegetables.
1: Yeah. I'm sure there's something out there, but
0: yeah.
1: I don't know what it would be.
0: Maybe like a parsnip. Have I ever had a parsnip? I don't know.
1: Mm.
0: Is that considered a vegetable? It's a root vegetable, right?
1: Sure. Yeah, that's fine.
0: All right.
1: Yeah.
0: Okay, so cars very, very hot this time of year. Yep. Yes. Okay. Yep. And we've learned to buckle the seatbelt when you get out of the vehicle. That way, when you get back into the vehicle, you unbuckle it and that metal isn't burning your hand when you go to rebuckle yourself in.
1: Mm-hmm.
0: Okay, well, now you can follow.

0: follow the 420 rule. And no, it's not what you think it is. So this is when you get into your vehicle, roll down all the windows, okay, and then drive for 20 seconds, then close the windows and turn your AC on. This helps all the hot air leave faster.
1: Yeah.
0: And then, you know, you start your AC, so your AC's not working too hard.
1: I've seen a lot of different approaches to cooling a car down. Mm-hmm. And one of them is that you open the windows or doors on one side, and then you go around and you open the doors on the other, and then open and close them a couple of times, because it pushes that hot air out of the other side of the vehicle. Now, what I like to do instead of that is to just remote start my truck and have the air conditioning on before I get to it.
0: Ooh, so fancy.
1: Well, I mean, a lot of vehicles have remote start. It's like, ooh, king in the castle, king in the castle. But that tends to solve that problem. You go get in it, and the air conditioning's been running for 3 or 4 minutes, and you're fine.
0: My parents were always big on opening the back windows. Mm-hmm. And that way, while we're driving, you turn the AC on, but open the back windows, and it pulls through.
1: Yeah.
0: Yeah, so that was always their rule.
1: My parents were big on telling me to get out and run behind the car.
0: Oh.
1: And then they would disappear, and that's how I ended up living in the woods.
0: Sure.
1: Yeah.
0: Yeah, that's when the wolves came out and adopted you. And
1: you may say, well, what does that have to do with this? Well, I'll tell you, it's very cool under that tree canopy.
0: Yes, sure.
1: That's how I stayed cool in the summer.
0: Okay.
1: Was I covered with ticks? Yes, but still nice and comfortable.
0: Right, yes.
1: What a huge waste of everyone's time.
0: Big waste. All right, so if you're looking at your back-to-school items already, Dollar General is selling their back-to-school items at last year's prices.
1: Okay.
0: Yeah.
1: So because they're last year's items.
0: Maybe, who knows?
1: Oh, I kid.
0: Yeah, who knows? I know I've seen a lot of advertisements for back to school, and I'm just like, oh my gosh, already?
1: Yeah, well, yeah, it's July 8th, yeah.
0: Jeez.
1: That makes sense.
0: I guess.
1: Yeah, won't be long.
0: It just feels a little depressing.
1: Mm-hmm. Yeah. Yeah, how do you think the kids feel?
0: Right. Jeopardy's hiring a new clue writer. A clue. The job pays as much as $178,000.
1: To write clues
0: for Jeopardy.
1: Yeah.
0: So applicants must show wit and pass the contestant quiz.
1: Mm-hmm.
0: And you also must create 12 clue categories and 3 final Jeopardy clues.
1: All right, let's try to write one together right now. You ready?
0: Oh, gosh.
1: This dork hosts the show, but was once a contestant. Who is Ken Jennings?
0: Wow.
1: That is correct.
0: All right.
1: Do you think we can get that job? Is that a good enough clue?
0: I thought you were going to create a category like just Prince trivia. Like,
1: well, sure.
0: I think you could probably get through at least the first round of interviews with that, right?
1: Yes, this guy played 26 instruments and puts all other musicians to shame. Is it Ken Jennings? No, it's not Ken Jennings.
0: Oh, gosh. All right. I don't really have any food news for you, but I do have Waymo news. Waymo's self-driving car delivered misbehaving teens to the police.
1: Oh, wow.
0: Yeah, the teens ordered the Waymo. They were being driven around, but they were drinking alcohol and shooting gel ball blasters from a toy gun within the car. So they were delivered to the police, and it's not clear if they're going to face any charges.
1: Waymo narked on them.
0: Yep.
1: Wow.
0: And that's what's trending. 102 WVAQ.
1: Bad news for the troubled teen community. Coming up next, tabloid trash. More hilarious details coming out about Taylor Swift, Travis Kelce's wedding, and the celebrity who danced provocatively in front of his fans in his underpants. Next, WVAQ.

0: Tabloid Trash on 102 WVAQ. Our top story this morning, details about Taylor Swift and Travis Kelce's wedding continue to leak out, and they are pretty entertaining. The Daily Mail says their wedding guests were scanned for Meta smart glasses and other recording devices.
1: Really?
0: Because professional camera crews were there recording everything for a documentary, mm-hmm. and they want to make sure nobody can get in front of that and release any other footage. Now, that's fair enough, but some say they went too far, like when Machine Gun Scarecrow was deloused and given a body cavity search when he showed up.
1: Oh, yeah, oh no.
0: Too far.
1: That is too far.
0: He said, "Who do you think I am, Madonna?" And they said, "No, we wouldn't let her in.
1: Oh,
0: she showed
1: no.
0: up. She's not getting in."
1: Right.
0: In other Taylor and Travis news, their wedding guests were reportedly divided into two groups, A-list and D-list
1: okay.
0: celebrities. Now, unfortunately, they did not release who was on which list, which I think is a huge disservice and makes it much more difficult for me to ridicule. But A-list and D-list, what we do know is that each guest was given a specific arrival time to help with the sorting. Okay.
1: What?
0: So the idea is these D-listers are going to show up at this time and the A-listers are going to come in at this time.
1: Okay.
0: Despite this, a source said organizing the guests into winners and losers was surprisingly chaotic. Arrivals were staggered with people having to wait for hours with nothing to do.
1: Oh, no.
0: But watch Machine Gun Scarecrow being deloused and given a body cavity search.
1: You think that would have been very entertaining?
0: It would be for me.
1: Right?
0: Yeah.
1: Oh, no. I've got Harry Styles news. Uh-huh. So he suffered a wardrobe malfunction.
0: Mm-hmm.
1: Yeah. He was giving his final concert at Wembley and he went and did one of those, like, you know, knee slides when you're running and you mm-hmm. slide forward and he throws his head back and then he looks down and, oh, his pants are unzipped.
0: Whoopsie doodle.
1: Whoops. So he just zips them back up. And
0: well, yeah, which wish do you have?
1: I know. If you have a front row seat, like, do you have to pay extra for that view or is it just included in the package?
0: Probably depends on who you are.
1: Yeah.
0: Yeah. That's interesting. I saw this was toward the end of his show, too, right?
1: Yeah, it was the last song, so who knows how long his pants were unzipped. Like, it could have been a few songs. Yeah.
0: I saw a photo of this. I think you caught the video, but I saw a picture. Did you see the underpants?
1: No.
0: Garanimals.
1: Oh.
0: He was wearing Garanimals.
1: Okay.
0: Yeah. Surprising to some. Yes.
1: They're comfortable.
0: All right, let's do today's installment of Celebrities. They're just like us. Justin Bieber and his wife, Hailey Baldwin Bieber, bought a New York City condo for $14 million.
1: Wow.
0: Yes, a source says the condo is in Manhattan's charming West Village neighborhood. Spans 2,800 square feet, has four bedrooms and four

0: 4.5 bats. The condo is high enough to keep Billy Baldwin from visiting, but still allow Haley to look down her nose at people.
1: Oh, okay. Yeah,
0: yeah.
1: Sure.
0: Mm-hmm. Yeah, realtors call that the sweet spot.
1: Yeah.
0: Let's talk about other people who like to look down their noses. Meghan Markle. She reportedly exploded with rage.
1: Rawr.
0: After Prince Harry was uninvited from Buckingham Palace and has to stay somewhere else during his trip to the UK.
1: Which is just ridiculous to me.
0: A source told Stylecaster magazine that Meghan is bewildered.
1: Yes.
0: She poisoned Harry's relationship with his family. She publicly called them all racists and convinced Harry to give up his royal title and move to America. How could they be upset with him? It just doesn't make sense, Nikki. It doesn't make sense.
1: I see that they could use this as an opportunity. Have him stay in the palace. He's closer. You can win him back over. You can try to unbrainwash him. All of those steps could be taken.
0: Yeah, I agree with you. I think that's the right strategy. And I think ultimately that's what will happen. He's going to come back around to that family and realize what a horrible mistake he made with that succubus. But that's going to take some time. And you're right. They should turn on the charm offensive.
1: Yes.
0: Not make it more difficult because they're just pushing him back into her arms.
1: Right.
0: Yeah. All right. There you go. Little side of psychology for you. Today's tabloid trash. Let's finish up with now it can be told. Naughty but nice says there allegedly was talk that Kanye West was going to crash Taylor Swift and Travis Kelce's wedding.
1: Oh.
0: Yeah. Security teams had a plan for uninvited guests like Kanye or Megan Ye to keep them out Ye.
1: Mm-hmm.
0: And they were looking, and his name came up during these meetings, and they're like, this guy can absolutely not get in here. Which would have been pretty funny, though, if he had run up in the middle of the ceremony, like, you know, while they're trying to do their vows. I'm going to let you finish.
1: Right.
0: The Beyonce had the best wedding vows of all time.
1: Yeah.
0: That would have been great.
1: Yeah.
0: Who wouldn't have liked that? And finally, today's birthdays, Jaden Smith is 28. Yes, a thought leader, really, Jaden Smith.
1: Okay.
0: He's a scientist, I believe, now.
1: Yeah.
0: New super duper man, David Cornsweet, is 33. And you know, of course, Nikki, why he's called Cornsweet.
1: Why?
0: Because he's so hot, he makes Cornsweet.
1: He's got a new movie coming out,
0: well,
1: too,
0: there you
1: Mr.
0: Go.
1: Irrelevant.
0: I'm sure you'll
1: can't
0: be first
1: wait.
0: In line
1: I
0: for
1: will
0: that,
1: be.
0: Yeah. Sophia Bush is 44. Sebastian Maniscalco is 53 today. I think he does middays on a country station here in the area that he uses a different name, doesn't he?
1: Does he?
0: Sebastian Maniscalco.
1: Oh, yeah.
0: There you go. You got it. Beck is 56. Joan Osborne is 64. Kevin Bacon is 68. Well, you know how he's going to celebrate. There's going to be some aggressive dancing.
1: Oh, sure, yeah.
0: In an abandoned factory on the edge of town. I mean, come on. That's how you celebrate if you're Kevin Bacon. Angelica Houston is 75. Wolfgang Puck is 77. And Jeffrey Tambor is 82. And people, that is your tabloid trash on 102 WVAQ.

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0: 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Forecast is very similar today. Scattered thunderstorms expected, about 87 degrees this afternoon. Occasional rain tonight, down to 71. Tomorrow, again with the scattered thunderstorms, and 81 degrees. Now, we have Dave Wilson coming up with a sports update for you in just moments. And please always remember and don't ever forget, a brand new Jack and Nikki Show podcast available for you this week. Just like every week, you can subscribe. All the new episodes will be sent directly to you. Or you can, play it risky and go and download them individually. It's entirely up to you. But we have archives. We have new episodes. This week, it's Complisults, the combination compliment and insult.
1: Complisults.
0: Yes. Also known as a backhanded compliment by some. We discuss that. Job interview questions. It's all there this week. Jack and Nick Show podcast from WV.

0: Q, it's Jack and Nikki, and now our special boy,
1: Dave.
0: Dave Wilson joins us in the studio with that permanent scowl and unpleasant demeanor for a sports update.
2: Again, I think I'm very delightful.
0: Delightful Dave.
2: Yes.
0: That's what some of the listeners call you. Well, one of them, and he's heavily medicated.
2: You'd have to be to listen to this show.
0: Oh,
3: oh wow.
0: Oh, no, you didn't, Dave. No, you didn't. You have assaulted me in my own dojo.
2: That I did.
0: Yes, you did. Yes. All right, fine. Snarky boy. Get your sports
2: you
0: update.
2: Just put it out there on a tee.
0: I got to tell you, I did tee that up for you nicely,
2: sure
0: didn't I?
2: Did.
0: Yeah.
2: You can't help it when you do that.
0: You pull some jujitsu on me.
2: Ty Bo, man. Remember Ty Bo?
0: Vaguely.
2: Billy Banks. Yeah,
0: Billy Banks.
2: I guess you got Ty Bo's story, but that's for another day.
0: Oh, well, save it. Do it at the end of the sports update.
2: And
0: we got nothing.
2: It was an historic night at PNC Park for Ryan O'Hearn. He hit three home runs, set a franchise record, 10 runs batted in a single game as the Pirates whipped up on the Braves 12-4. The slugger hit his third career grand slam in the first inning. He hit a three-run shot in the third. He hit another three-run blast later in the, what was that, the seventh inning? Anyway, I finished the night with a, oh, that was the sixth, by the way.
0: Could you just focus?
2: I can't.
0: You think
2: see,
0: about
2: now
0: Tybo.
2: I lost my train of thought. I got to start all over again. Finished with a single. Paul Skeens got the win last night. First time in 2 months he's got a win. A workmanlike six innings, a walk, four strikeouts. His ERA ticked down to 3.58. Big 12 Media Days continues in Frisco, Texas. Coach Rich Rodriguez will take the podium later this afternoon. Coverage at WDVMetroNews.com. World Cup, couple of awesome games in the knockout round. Argentina comes back to beat Egypt 3-2. Egypt was leading with just a couple of minutes to go in the game, but Messi provided an assist, then got a goal to tie it. Argentina wins in stoppage time, whatever the heck that is. They'll face Switzerland. The Swiss beat Colombia on penalty kicks. Over at Wimbledon, Coco Gauff defeats American Jessica Pegula to get to the semifinals in three sets. Novak Djokovic survived a five-set thriller to advance to the semis in the men's draw.
0: Okay, Dave, I think we have time now for that Tybo story.
2: So when I was back in my high school days, back in my playing days, we got a new football coach who ended up being a lot more talk than, you know, knowing anything about football. But we were all bought in, right? New coach comes in, and he mandates that part of our off-season conditioning program would be to do Tybo.
0: Mm-hmm.
2: And he says, I got this all set up with an instructor up at... we called it the old park school. It was the old school building community center.
0: Mm-hmm.
2: So we think we're going up there for a private, like, football players only Tybo session. So we're all in, right? We all show up, bunch of 16, 17, 18-year-old guys. Oh, no, Jack. We are in there with a bunch of middle-aged, flabby-armed women doing Tybo.
0: Uh-huh.
2: And not only that, we can't keep up with them because they've been doing this for, you know, who knows how long. So here you go. You got, you know, a row of offensive linemen, a bunch of 250-pound guys who probably have just gone to McDonald's and may or may not have down. You remember the old basket of fries and, like, 10 cheeseburgers?
0: Yeah, they still have that, yeah.
2: They still have that?
0: Basket of fries, yeah.
3: Mm-hmm.
2: So we would get that, you know. We're back there doing Tybo, just absolutely dying, trying to do, like, speed bag and jump kicks. And here's some 45-year-old woman just whooping us at Tybo, last time we ever went.
0: Isn't this the same season that your entire team was replaced by 45-year-old women and they went on to win the state championship?
2: Yeah, they actually won more games than we did.
0: Yeah, I thought that was the same season. You left out a big piece of that story there, Dave. Yeah. All right, buddy. Well, listen, your work here is done, so off you go then to get your basket of fries and your burger.
2: Oh, man, that was great when you could do that and you had no worries.
0: Uh-huh.
2: Wasn't that awesome?
0: Well, you still can.
2: And in fact, your coaches, like, encouraged it because you needed to maintain a certain weight.
0: Bulk up, yeah.
3: You were, sure.
2: You were actually working out to the point where you were on a caloric, you know, negative caloric intake.
0: Again, I think a lot of people still do that and don't worry about the end result.
2: Well, they don't worry that the end result's a whole heck of a lot different, Jack.
0: Yeah, that's what I'm saying. Just
2: it's a whole heck of a lot different when you have 10 cheeseburgers, a basket of fries, and you sit there and scroll through Twitter all day.
0: Yeah, that's right.
2: Nobody in particular, if that applies to you.
0: No, of course not. That's fine. Sure, your personal life choices are your own. Nobody's here to judge you.
2: Just don't come claiming to me when or crying to me when you need an angioplasty.
3: can we

0: Can we add the basket of fries and the cheeseburgers to the small joys list that Dave Wilson would enjoy as a child, but not as an adult?
1: I think we absolutely can do that. Okay. Yeah, that's right. Add that to your list of small joys as an adult, quote unquote, man. Now, why don't you take it outside, Tebow boy?
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Q and my Betty isn't ready from his album Sad About Stuff. Coming up next on the Jack and Nikki Show, a heartwarming story out of Lewis County that also comes with a bit of a mystery. We'll tell you the story and try to figure out the mystery. 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

0: 102 WVAQ, it's Jack and Nikki with a fascinating story for you now, heartwarming, if you will, out of Lewis County. It's about the police to protect and serve. And that's exactly what happened. Got a story here this morning about a West Virginia State Police trooper who apparently pulled a woman over. Brittany Ritchie, she posted this on Facebook, and this was Saturday night. She was pulled over in Weston, and she was speeding, and she was speeding for a reason when the officer came up to the car. Turns out, well, she was in labor.
1: She's in labor!
0: And she told him, I am in labor, and I'm trying to get to the hospital. And according to her story on Facebook, he responded, all caps, exclamation point and question marks. What?
1: What?
0: What? Yes, I'm having a baby. Okay. Yeah. Can you get me to the hospital? Yeah. So I guess he said, let's get you there, and then helped escort her 12 miles or so to the hospital in question. And the baby's named Zilla, and there's a nice photo of the officer holding the baby, which is adorable. This is a great story. It's a really nice story. But Nikki and I were looking at this and we were saying, well, so he escorted this woman. She was in labor and she continued to drive and he escorted her. Now,
1: that's superpowers.
0: Again, I'm going to toss out here because I don't know, but 888-777-6640. You can call us. You can text us at 35651. And don't forget the open mic feature on the WVAQ app if you want to send us a voice.

0: memo, but it seems to me like, you know, you would maybe put her in the police car and take her there directly. And again, mm-hmm. I don't know. I'm not criticizing anybody here at all in this situation. Let me be clear on this.
1: Right.
0: But it's someone continuing to drive while giving birth seems like a bad idea to me, and it seems kind of dangerous. Now, Nikki started digging into this, and it gets even more interesting based on her findings. And that is what, Nikki?
2: She didn't start driving. Somebody drove her the first 30 miles, then got tired. So that's when Brittany took over the driving to drive herself the rest of the way to the hospital.
0: And we don't know who this person was.
2: I don't know relation, neighbor, age.
0: Yeah.
2: I don't know any of that.
0: Apparently they were all tuckered out.
2: Sure.
0: Okay.
2: Yeah.
0: And they said, and again, this is just now we're speculating. I'm too tired to continue driving you to the hospital.
1: Yeah.
0: And the woman who is in labor, well, I'll take it from here.
2: Well, yeah. Superpowers.
0: All right, okay. I'm going to hop over here in the passenger seat.
2: Oh, man.
0: And get a nap in while you go ahead and drive to the hospital, potentially giving birth to a baby at the same time. All right. Again, this is a great story. Not criticizing, just curious, you know, how that works. I'm curious as to how anybody would allow a pregnant woman to drive if you're in the car. I would think that
2: you're in labor.
0: Yeah, you know, you're within 12 miles of the hospital. I think you'd be able to, you know, push through your exhaustion and get them there.
2: Mm-hmm.
0: But, you know, maybe not. Maybe there's some explanation that I don't have. And also, my question to police officers, if somebody is in labor, is that normal that you let them keep driving instead of, you know, tossing them in the back of your car?
2: I don't know.
0: A lot of situations, you don't have time to get an ambulance there to them. So maybe, you know, you just lights on and you head to the hospital as fast as you can. I mean, time is a factor.
2: Yeah.
0: When there is another human being coming out of a woman.
2: Yes.
0: You generally want to get to the hospital. This part I do understand. All right. So that's our mystery.
2: I'm glad they had time to go those 12 miles and that the officer wasn't helping deliver the baby on the side of the road.
0: Well, I mean, yeah, it could have come to that.
2: That would have been another option.
0: So she's on the side of the road, the officer's delivering the baby, and then the passenger's in there getting a nap in.
2: Right.
0: And this person is like, hey, keep it down out there. I'm trying to get a nap in the car here. It sounds like a baby crying. Can't you see I'm trying to? He's got his little sleeping cap on. He's got some cocoa. Right? Some slippers. That's right. The passenger Ichabod Crane.
2: Sure.
0: 888-777-6640. Call us, text us, 35651. Are you like us? Are you confused by some of the details of the story and you'd like some clarification? Again, no criticism. Just curious. Hey,
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6: Jack and Nikki working on a mystery, a simple question for law enforcement and law enforcement enthusiasts. If you pull a speeding vehicle over, the woman driving that vehicle is about to give birth, and you can't get an ambulance there on time.
7: Right.
6: Do you toss her in the car, in your police car generally, and hit the lights and get to the hospital as fast as you can? Or is it just kind of standard operating procedure to say, well, you keep driving and I'll just escort you and make sure you get there. Let's just
7: yeah.
6: hope that baby doesn't come out in the meantime. I'm just asking. Again, I'm trying to be clear on this. The last thing I want to do is come across as critical. It's information that I don't have. I don't know what standard operating procedure is, but it just seems weird to me that anybody in the process of having another human being come out of them would be allowed to continue to drive a car.
7: And this is an educational program.
6: That's
7: so we're
6: right.
7: just looking for answers.
6: That's right. It is primarily an educational program. You guys know that. We tried comedy for a while. That didn't work. And now we're doing the educational programming. So you tell us, what is standard operating procedure for this particular situation? Here's Sabrina Carpenter.

0: Jack and Nikki on 102 WVAQ, working on a mystery. So we've got this heartwarming story out of Lewis County. A state trooper pulls a woman over for speeding, walks up to the car. She's in labor. So he's like, all right, let's get you to the hospital.
1: A baby.
0: And then, I guess, escorts her to the hospital, which is about 12 miles away. Fine. All's well that ends well. It's a great story. He even, I guess, went to the hospital. There's a picture of him holding the baby, which was nice.
2: Super cute baby. Yeah. I really want to pinch her cheeks.
0: Super cute trooper. I mean, let's be honest. He was adorable.
2: Yeah, sure. Yes. Yeah. The trooper, also adorable.
0: That's right. Everybody in the story, very attractive. But I was asking, is this standard operating procedure? Because it is my understanding as a layperson, again, I'm not in law enforcement. I don't pretend to know anything about law enforcement training, but it was my understanding that if a police officer pulls over a woman in labor, that you're probably going to call for an ambulance. And barring that, if there's no time, you're going to toss her in your car, hit the lights, and get her to the hospital as quickly as possible. But what I found confusing is that you would allow a woman in labor to continue to drive a vehicle. Now, I've done a little research here, Nikki.
2: Okay.
0: And according to my findings, police officers generally do not allow women in active labor to continue driving because it creates a severe safety hazard for the driver, the baby, and the public. And we did have a text popping in here that was a very grim story with somebody who was explaining that very that very thing.
2: Very grim story.
0: So I guess that's kind of unusual. Now, according to this research, what police officers usually do, call for paramedics.
2: That's number one.
0: Provide immediate first aid.
2: Deliver the baby, you mean?
0: If the woman is a passenger and somebody else is driving, they will escort the vehicle. So maybe
2: maybe sleepy
0: time over there in the car got back in the driver's seat and this woman in labor was the passenger. Maybe that's what happened.
2: That would make more sense.
0: Yeah. And then in rare instances, officers will allow the pregnant woman to just get out and drive the police car herself directly to the hospital. Now, I'm not saying that that's accurate information. I did get a lot of this from Google, so that could be embellished.
2: That would be fantastic, because then it would be very distracting if you're, you know, in pain, which obviously you would be, because you got the siren and you got the lights and you can push all the buttons and, that would be a lovely distraction therapy.
0: Now, keep in mind, if you are a pregnant woman, and you go into labor, and you find yourself in a situation where you get pulled over, and the officer says, drive my police car, between there and the hospital, you will be required to do his official police officer duty. So that means you're going to have to pull people over, you're going to have to handcuff people, search vehicles, you know, if you get a call on the radio of, you know, a bank robbery in progress or something, you're going to have to go deal with that. Just know that.
2: Yeah,
0: and that's the law, and that's really not something that can be made up.

0: 102 WVAQ. It's a prepubescent Justin Bieber and Luda on the Jack and Nikki show. Won't someone please think of the baby? Well, someone has. And it turns out it's us. Again, asking the question about allowing a woman in labor to continue to drive. And then, when I thought it was over, Nikki pulled me back in with the question about Uber, Lyft, taxi companies, and if they turned down a woman in labor.
1: Yeah.
0: Now, I will tell you, when you said that, my first thought was, you probably have upholstery concerns, I imagine.
1: That's what I'm thinking.
0: Yeah, I mean, I know if I'm driving my personal vehicle around doing Uber, the last thing I want is a bunch of, upholstery stains.
1: Sure. You don't need a placenta bouncing around the back seat.
0: I don't need it, and I don't want it. But I would make that same argument, you know, for people with dirty pants or, you know, people who are incontinent. I mean, there are a lot of people I don't want in my vehicle because of various smells and stains.
1: Sure.
0: Now, I did look into this.
1: Okay.
0: So, a driver for Uber, Lyft, somebody works for a taxi company, they can apparently turn down a woman who is in labor.
1: So, they pull up. You've already ordered your Uber.
0: Yeah.
1: They pull up. They see. Then they know where you're going because you have to put your destination in when you're ordering your rideshare.
0: Mm-hmm.
1: They know you're going to the hospital.
0: Yep.
1: They see you're pregnant. And they're like, yeah, nah. You're just going to leave this pregnant woman stranded?
0: Well, here's the thing. They can do it, but apparently it violates the official

0: official policies of most taxi companies, along with Uber and Lyft, and it may also be illegal. So you better really be married to the upholstery in your vehicle if you're going to make this kind of a decision.
1: Oh, wow.
0: Yeah, but here's what's funny about it. When I was looking into this, the number one reason that these drivers gave for not picking up a woman in labor is fear of vehicle damage. They're terrified her water will break.
1: Oh, jeez.
0: Or that they will vomit in their vehicle, I guess, during the delivery, which I've never... Do people throw up when they watch a woman give birth?
1: I'm sure.
0: Seems weird.
1: Why? It's a very gruesome process.
0: Because it's also a natural and beautiful process. It's a miracle.
1: Uh-huh.
0: And I generally don't throw up when I'm witnessing miracles. Except that time I was watching the eclipse.
1: All right. So if anybody is out there and they're going to be giving birth in the next couple of weeks.
0: Come on down to the WVAQ studio. All right. We'll get this place sanitized. We'll get some stirrups in here. We'll throw down a couple of sheets that will be carefully laundered in Nikki's apartment.
1: Uh-huh.
0: Okay.
1: Yeah.
0: You give birth. I will watch, and my pledge to you is I won't throw up. It'll be fine.
1: Will you pass out?
0: No.
1: No? Okay. All right.
0: I've seen some things. Been through some stuff in my life. I can handle that. Okay. Well, not really where I was expecting this segment to go, but we got

0: expecting the segment to go, but we got there.
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0: 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And the forecast is pretty much the same as it has been all week. There's a chance of some scattered thunderstorms today, about 87 degrees this afternoon. Tonight, occasional rain, 71 degrees. And tomorrow, scattered thunderstorms, the cooling down, 81 degrees on the morrow. Please always remember and don't ever forget. 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It's all there for you and your listening pleasure. And believe me, you'll have no trouble. You know, I've noticed a lot of people in Pittsburgh download the podcast.
1: Oh, really?
0: Yeah.

0: 102 WVAQ. It is time for a sports update with Dave Wilson, which some of you may have figured out when you heard that exciting sports jingle. Dave Wilson, what's going on, buddy?
1: An historic night at PNC Park.
0: Oh.
1: Ryan O'Hearn hit three home runs, set a franchise record, 10 runs batted in, as the Pirates whooped the Braves 12-4. The left-handed slugger hit his third career grand slam off Atlanta's Hurston Waldrop in the first, took Waldrop deep again for a three-run shot in the third, and then broke the franchise's 87-year-old record with an RBI by adding another three-run blast off reliever Connor Thomas in the sixth. He finished up with a single.

0: in his fourth at-bat. O'Hearn's historic night gave the Pirates a welcome boost. The same day the club lost star rookie Connor Griffin for at least 2 months with a left-hand injury. Also, Paul Skeens got off the schneid. The reigning NL Cy Young winner, who was replaced on the National League All-Star team by teammate Braxton Ashcraft, allowed just two runs on eight hits over a workmanlike six innings. He walked, gave up a walk, struck out four. It's the first win for Skeens in nearly 2 months. Big 12 Media Days continue out in Frisco, Texas. Rich Rodriguez will take the podium later this afternoon. We'll have coverage at WVMetroNews.com. World Cup, Argentina with a comeback win over Egypt 3-2. Egypt was leading the defending champs 2-0, heading into the closing stages before Messi provided an assist for Christian Romero in the 79th minute. Then Messi had a goal of his own. 4 minutes later, to tie the game, Argentina would score the game-winning goal in the second minute of stoppage time. I have no idea what that is, but it all sounds very exciting.
1: Yeah, it really does.
0: Argentina will face Switzerland in the quarters. The Swiss beat Colombia on penalty kicks. Wimbledon, Coco Gauff over fellow American Jessica Pegula in three sets to reach the semifinals. And Novak Djokovic survived a five-set thriller to advance to the semis in the men's draw, as they say over in London.
1: Yes, yes. Dave.
0: Jack.
1: If I were better at broadcasting, I would have a cover story here that people wouldn't see through, but, well, I'm not very good at it, so I'm just going to be honest. I don't have a good sports kicker story, so I'm going to use something else on you here. It's Be a Kid Again Day. Be a Kid Again. That's right, Dave. That's exactly right. Now, what I'd like to do is compare and contrast the joys of adult life with the joys of childhood.
0: Okay.
1: Okay? Right. Because we've actually seen a list here that's been put together for this.
0: Oh, go on, please.
1: Yeah, yeah. Well, I mean, for example, when you are a kid, joys are things like Christmas morning.
0: Okay.
1: Right?
0: Yeah. Mm-hmm.
1: Riding your bicycle. Right? Okay. Things like that. Spending the night with a friend. But here's how life changes as you become an adult. These are adult joys. Things like getting home just before it starts raining.
0: Oh, yeah.
2: I love that.
1: Yeah, that's right. Yeah. Reducing your unread messages to zero.
2: Mm-hmm. Sure. Yeah.
1: What an accomplishment. I've read all of my messages. And, of course, a delivery arriving on schedule. It's just, it's kind of sad, isn't it, Dave? What do you think about that? Does that break your gentle spirit? Does it slowly?
0: What pathetic self-loathing, just hate the world. You think I'm grumpy?
1: I do.
0: How much do you have to just hate your life that those are the joys you're getting out of your life? Ooh, the package arrived on time.
1: These are little joys. Grief.
2: Those are small happy joys.
1: What makes you happy, Dave?
2: What makes me happy?
1: Yeah, the end of the segment?
0: Well, yes, that'd be great.
1: Other than that,
0: how about Saturday morning, sitting out on the porch, drinking a cup of coffee, Waking the world wake up,
2: also
0: watching the world wake up? How about watching your nieces and nephews and your kids opening their presents on Christmas morning, And just absolutely losing their mind over something like getting a fart gun?
1: Yeah.
0: They can
1: use on grandma.
0: Those are the things. How about that?
1: How about that, Dave? How about it, indeed? How about you driving your sports car, Dave?
0: Heck yeah, man. How about when that idiot from Ohio finally gets out of the left lane into the right lane, and you can take off down the interstate at that point?
1: You know what, Nikki?
0: Or when you drive home and there's nobody else on the road, and you can just fly down the road.
1: Wait, save some of these. We should be doing these NPR style.
2: Right?
1: Right? This is like an NPR segment.
2: Sounds a lot like Get Off My Lawn, though.
1: No, yes. I like this. Come on, guys. Let's do it NPR style.
2: Oh, okay.
1: The small joys. Simple pleasures in life.
2: Mm.
1: Watching a butterfly go by the window.
2: Oh, that's so lovely. Yes. I love hearing the birds chirp in the morning while I drink my coffee on the porch.
1: Dave, now you do one.
0: This is dumb. No.
1: Not doing it's NPR supposed to be style. Dumb.
2: Hey,
1: we're making fun of NPR.
2: This is bringing us joy.
1: Wait. Wait.
2: This is our small joy.
0: You know what the greatest joy of being an adult is? Is being able to do all the things your parents said you couldn't do as a kid.
1: Smoke cigarettes in bed and eat ice cream?
0: Yes! Yeah, absolutely. Right.
1: And now we're going to tell Dave to take his attitude problem and get out of the studio.
0: Thank you, Jack. I appreciate the suggestion.
1: It was good seeing you, Dave.

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0: EQ with the watermelon sugar, Nikki Drake. Coming up next on the show, we talk about it once in a while. We're going to talk about it again.
1: Okay.
0: Kids out of control at restaurants. Now, you may be saying, oh, please. You guys.
1: Hey, you guys.
0: You've beaten this drum in the past. Why beat it again? Well, I will tell you why, because we're going to beat it to a different drum. Because we have somebody who's come up with a bit of a solution to this problem that a lot of people don't like. We'll see if you do. Next, Jack and Nikki Show.

0: Jack and Nikki on 102 WVAQ, and this is the part of the show where you be the judge. Yes, you be the judge. Settling issues in the court of public opinion, the only place it matters in current year. And we will go until we reach a verdict. That verdict will be gaveled into the official record, and it must be respected as such. God help you if I find out that you are not respecting this verdict. I will show up at the house, and there will be a terrible, terrible price to pay.
1: Oh, boy.
0: Let's take a look at the issue at hand today. This is pretty interesting. It's the story of a restaurant owner who is fining parents for their destructive children.
1: Dun, dun, dun.
0: Now, the key word here is destructive.
1: Yes. Like actually causing damage.
0: Actual destruction.
1: Yes.
0: Check it out. The New York Post says a San Francisco restaurant owner is going viral because he fines parents when their rowdy children destroy things, make a mess of his business.
1: Mm-hmm.
0: And as an example, he charged one family $327 after their child dropped and broke his credit card reader. Fair enough. Another family was fined $109 after their son carved a design into one of his tables with a utensil.
1: What?
0: Yes, the parents say they regretted bringing little Attila into the restaurant and releasing him.
1: Right.
0: Yeah, that was a mistake.
1: That
0: Attila,
1: fine.
0: Don't carve your initials in the table.
1: That fine should be more than $109, you would think.
0: I don't know. Maybe it's just the price to repair the table. Maybe he's just trying to be reasonable, but he's not trying to take a loss on this. So he says he doesn't charge for legitimate accidents.
1: You know,
0: if the kid does something, drop something, whatever, just like an adult, okay, accidents happen. But it's the willful and purposeful destruction of things, and also bad parenting. You know, parents who are just not keeping their kids under control, and therefore the kids are causing problems, and that's where he has decided, look, if you're not going to deal with your kids, I am.
1: Like, how do you not notice that your kid is carving into the table?
0: How indeed. So he said he decided to do this after increasing amounts of poor behavior from customers and their children. And then he explained, look, this is a family-friendly restaurant. We're not a playground.
1: Mm-hmm.
0: Dining out is expensive. The last thing people want is to spend money going out and then having that ruined by a loud child at another table who cannot be controlled by their own parents.
1: Right. Well, drop kicking a credit card reader across the restaurant, lands in your soup, and, you know, it's all over.
0: It's all over. So people are debating this. Surprisingly, there are people who don't like this and think that this is wrong and unfair. I'm not sure who those people are, but I kind of hope we hear from some of you guys today. If you disagree with this, 888-777-6640. You can call, you can text us at 35651. And yes, you can send us a voice memo using the open mic feature on the WVAQ app. You got something you want to say? Let's hear it. Keep the profanities to at least a minimum, and we'll play that back on the air.
1: A minimum.
0: I'm having a hard time finding an issue with this.
1: Okay. I will work hard at thinking of one. Usually I'm really good at defending people and trying to find
0: terrible behavior.
1: Right, yeah.
0: Theft.
1: Yeah.
0: Yeah,
1: so
0: destruction, property.
1: I will try really hard to think of one.
0: Well, until you do, what's your gut tell you on this? It makes sense, right?
1: It does make sense. If that kid is throwing it, like, I don't know the circumstances around the credit card reader thing, but those are expensive. And there are a lot of restaurants that just have them sitting there at the table so that you can pay at the table and then leave. You don't have to hand your card over to anybody else.
0: Places
1: you can
0: just, like Texas Roadhouse.
1: Sure.
0: Yeah.
1: You can just swipe and you're done.
0: Yeah.
1: And that's very convenient. However, if your child takes that and slams it onto the ground and it shatters into a million pieces, that's a problem.
0: Yes. Yes, it is.
1: That's not just oopsie doodle. My elbow hit it and it fell. You know, that's completely different.
0: Yeah, that's right. I mean, I have to assume that there are parents who have kids that are out of control. And those parents are probably saying, well, kids will be kids. And let's not judge them too harshly. Give them a wide berth.
1: It sounds like you're just deflecting from non-parenting.
0: It kind of sounds that way, yeah. And by the way, he also mentions in this that people who are out trying to have dinner and there's a loud or unruly kid nearby. In addition to the fine, I wonder if he also tells those people, you need to leave. Your kid's disruptive. You need to get out of here. Because I think that would also be fair.
1: Are they running laps around the tables?
0: I've seen that.
1: Yeah.
0: I'll never forget. I will never forget the time Jessica and I were on vacation and we stopped at a restaurant. It was a, what's the weird, the restaurant that's enormous and looks like a palace for some reason and has 8,000 things on the menu, but you know what I'm talking about?
1: Cheesecake Factory.
0: There it is, Cheesecake Factory. And there was a kid running, just running laps in there. And at one point, somebody tackled him right beside our table. And I found it pretty entertaining, to be honest with you.
1: Did you stand up and clap?
0: I slow clap.
1: Start a slow clap.
0: Well done, ma'am. Well
1: done. They got an extra tip.
0: Yeah. All right, what do you think about this? 888-777-6640. Again, text us 35651. Restaurants charging parents for destructive kids or having them leave because the kids are unruly.
1: Mm-hmm.
0: I would think that pretty much all single people would be fine with this. All childless people would be fine with it. And, you know, responsible parents probably fine with it too. Because if you're responsible, you got your kid under control. Well, there's no problem though, is there?
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Jack and Nikki on 102 WVAQ, talking about the restaurant owner fining parents for their destructive children. And when I say fines, I mean substantial fines, over $300 because some kid dropped and broke his credit card reader. We are getting some reactions from you guys coming in on the text line, including one that's written in some delicious legalese.

0: 102 WVAQ. It's Jack and Nikki at the legal desk now. As we discuss the story of the restaurant owner who is going viral for charging parents for their destructive children. Kid comes in, breaks something in the restaurant. Parents are going to pay for it if the kid did it on purpose. Now, if the kid is breaking something accidentally, drops a dish or something, understood. But if the little wiener comes in there and goes after things and breaks them, well, there should be a price to pay for that.
1: That's different. Yeah.
0: Nikki Drake, what are we seeing on the text line here?
1: Okay. We need more Appalachian grannies from up the holler because unruly kids are their natural prey.
0: Yeah, I think I saw a documentary on that one time about the Appalachian grandmas, seeking their prey among the unruly children in the mountainous regions.
1: Mm-hmm.
0: Go on.
1: Growing up in the 80s, you always see signs saying you break it, you buy it.
0: Yeah, you still see that once in a while.
1: You still see those signs.
0: Yeah.
1: You break it, you buy it.
0: Not usually in a restaurant, but in a lot of places, especially places that have like a lot of glassware and stuff, you break it, you buy it.
1: Mm-hmm. Yeah.

0: Yeah. How else could that work? I mean, you have to do that, right?
1: You would think.
0: Yeah.
1: Yeah.
0: Yeah.
1: I do have some, I came up with two different excuses for the kids, some mm-hmm. defense for the unruly children from the specific story.
0: Okay.
1: Okay, because one was charged $327 after the kid dropped and broke the credit card reader.
0: Yes.
1: Okay. And so I think this was performance art.
0: Okay.
1: Yeah, for the high cost of everything.
0: Shia LaBeouf's kid.
1: Yes, exactly. Yeah. So it was just performance art.
0: Okay.
1: So, okay, there was that.
0: Okay.
1: Then the child who was using a utensil and carving directly into the table,
0: mm-hmm.
1: that's more art.
0: More art.
1: Yeah, he wants to leave a meaningful message behind.
0: He is a misunderstood genius.
1: Yes, just trying to send that message out to future generations of diners.
0: This is his reach for immortality.
1: Mm-hmm. Yeah.
0: He can carve something into a table.
1: Yes, and it'll be there.
0: It will live on forever, long after he's gone.
1: Yes.
0: Because, again, he thinks at a different level than everyone else.
1: Mm-hmm.
0: Yeah. That sounds like some world-class BS, I think.
1: You know,
0: really try that.
1: That's all I was able to come up with.
0: Well, this is funny because we did get a few texts in here, people explaining why this is a bad idea.
1: The charging the families?
0: Charging families.
1: Okay.
0: And one of the texts here said that it's bad for customer retention and it destroys the goodwill of that restaurant in the community. If you have kids come in there and they break a thing or two, and then even if you're in the right and you charge them to replace it, then they squawk about it all over social media and they give their version of the story.
1: Mm-hmm.
0: And now there's all this bad PR and then the word gets out in the community that, hey, this happened here. These people who own this restaurant are jerks.
1: Mm-hmm.
0: That it kind of, just from a business standpoint, is a bad idea.
1: Okay.
0: Yeah.
1: You know, it would be funny, though,
0: yeah.
1: as if, you know, that family posts that and, you know, gets around social media and then other businesses see that and be like, yeah, your kid was in here and they smashed a window.
0: I would love that.
1: They were over here and they destroyed something at our place, too.
0: Yeah.
1: This isn't just, you know, one time. Like, you guys are going around destroying our community.
0: You people are the problem.
1: One child is doing this. Yeah.
0: This one out of control kid suffering from mild Hulkism.
1: Right.
0: Yeah. So, by the way, the same texter also pointed out that if you're running a restaurant like this, you have kind of built-in pricing. You know there's going to be certain amount of property damage, people dropping plates, mm-hmm. not just breaking the plates, but like spilling things in your floor if you have carpet in there, which is weird. Sometimes you see carpeted restaurants.
1: Right, yeah.
0: You're like, so you factor that into the price. That's part of it.
1: That was going to be my next question.
0: Mm-hmm.
1: Because for, again, the specific mm-hmm. story, the credit card reader, you would think there's some kind of warranty.
0: Well, you
1: contact,
0: but I don't know if
1: the
0: it
1: company
0: covers out of control children smashing it into the
1: mild
0: floor.
1: Mild Hulkism's not covered.
0: Right,
1: okay.
0: Probably not.
1: Or like even just business insurance, like some sort of insurance to cover larger expenses that break.
0: Yeah. Now, but again, I assume business insurance is like regular insurance. The more you use it, the more it goes up.
1: I would assume.
0: Yeah. So in that case, let the little Wiener's family pay for it because he broke it.
1: I doubt, like, you know, the carving into the table. Like, I don't know if that would.
0: Yeah,
1: be covered different. Or not.
0: Let
1: me
0: do my legalese here, and then we'll split.
1: Oh, okay.
0: Okay, you ready? This is my favorite legalese text.
1: All right.
0: By opening their doors to the public and inviting families inside, restaurants acknowledge that children do not possess the motor skills or spatial awareness of adults. Well, thanks for that.
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0: 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Looks like scattered thunderstorms today, about 87 degrees this afternoon. Some rain possible tonight, down to 71. Tomorrow, scattered thunderstorms and 81 degrees. On the way, it's the final hour of the show with trending and tabloid trash. And speaking of tabloid trash, something kind of adjacent to that, here in just a minute, we're going to take a look at some new research on psychopaths.
1: Oh.
0: Yeah, that's right. Maybe not what you would expect.
1: Okay.
0: Yeah. A lot of them are celebrities, but that's just a happy coincidence. Trust me. I wanted to tell you some disturbing psychopath news here next.

0: 102 WVAQ, it's Jack and Nikki, and this is the part of the show where we scare the pants off of you people. Oh, yes. Oh, yes. That's right. It's the return of the Jack and Nikki scaremonger, because everything you see, do, or even hear about can and eventually will kill you. These are facts. You may as well hear it and accept it now, because you're going to have to come to terms with it. Let's talk about psychopaths. This is pretty interesting.
1: Okay.
0: Yeah. A lot of people are scared of psychopaths. They think they're violent. You know, you say somebody's acting crazy, it's like, he's a psychopath. Right? You hear this all the time.
1: I do.
0: Yeah, especially when I'm around. Well, it turns out that's not quite accurate. The problem with psychopaths is not that they're violent. It's that they're charming, that they're really likable. And that's how they put the screws to you.
1: Oh, wow.
0: Yeah, that's right.
1: Okay.
0: Yeah. Yeah. Got a story here from University of British Columbia, psychologist there, Leanne Ten Brinke, the author of Poisonous People and daughter of Leanne Nine Brinke, told the New York Post that most psychopaths weaponize charm.
1: Mm.
0: They're not violent, at least not right up front. What they are is charming. And they manipulate, Nikki, manipulate. Mm. Yes, they're impulsive, they're antisocial, they're callous, but they hide that.
1: Okay.
0: Because they know how to study the humans and replicate the things that the humans like. They can figure out, hey, people like this kind of a trait, mm-hmm. so I'll pretend to have this.
1: Mm-hmm.
0: I'll pretend like I have empathy. I'll pretend like I care.
1: Sure.
0: And that'll suck them in.
1: I gotcha.
0: Yeah.
1: Yeah.
0: And they have no idea.
1: Dun,
0: yeah.
1: dun, dun.
0: So she's got some red flags here.
1: Okay.
0: Consistent lying without remorse, rule breaking, and being unusually emotionally calm during distressing situations. Now, ten.
1: Oh, okay, good. I'm yeah. not a psychopath.
0: Well, let's.
1: Because that last one there.
0: Not jump to conclusions just yet. Ten Brinke recommends you have a transcript of the words that are spoken by someone, and you look at that instead of going by how you feel when you talk to them. So you can detect manipulation. And that seems easy enough. You simply say, hey, could you talk into this and wait a minute while I transcribe it and then read this to make sure you're not a psychopath? Now, a reasonable person will, of course, agree to that immediately. They'll
1: Absolutely.
0: Say, yeah, sure.
1: Absolutely. I've got all the time in the world. Go ahead.
0: I want to do what I can to dissuade your concerns that I am, in fact, a psychopath. So, mm-hmm. yeah, go ahead and you just print that out and read it, and I'll continue to wait. And if they refuse to do that, then they're clearly a psychopath.
1: Oh, sure.
0: Yeah,
1: yeah.
0: That's how you figure it out.
1: Because nobody else has anything more important to be doing.
0: That's
1: so
0: right.
1: It's fine.
0: You know what? People are not good at reading stuff. I know, and I'm not going to name names, but working in radio, I've been around some of the phoniest, worst people I've ever known in my life
1: mm-hmm.
0: who come across on the air as great people. And
1: yeah.
0: the listeners cannot tell the difference.
1: They have no idea.
0: They have no idea.
1: Oh, my gosh. Mm-hmm. Yeah. Some people I've worked with, absolutely.
0: Yeah.
1: And they tricked me at first, too.
0: Sometimes yeah. it takes a while,
1: Sometimes
0: a little bit of time to sniff it out.
1: A minute. Other times I come running in here and I'm like, Jack, I've got a feeling. Back
0: right.
1: me up here.
0: And
1: I've got
0: the,
1: a feeling.
0: And then you
1: my
0: open
1: intuition.
0: The door and Fergie comes in and Will I Am, you guys do it in a musical number. I always appreciate that. When Nikki has a feeling, it's often accompanied with a musical number.
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0: Ladies and gentlemen, can I please have your attention? And I need all of you to stop what you're doing and listen. Cannonball!
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McKenzie kicks it. It is long enough. McKenzie kicks it. It is good. The ball game is over. McKenzie kicks a 38-yard field goal with a final play of the football.

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Out of the I formation, and here's Lewis wanting to throw. He has Brown. He makes the catch at the 40 of Ole Miss, to the 30, up the sideline, 20, to the 15, to the 10, to the 5, end zone, touchdown. He did it again.

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Here comes the try for two. He has the snap. He drops. He looks. Pressure collapses. He's running, and he will be stopped short. They tackled him. The ball game is over. The West Virginia University Mountaineers have rallied to defeat the Louisville Cardinals in one of the greatest games in West Virginia football history. The Mountaineers prevail 46-44.

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2: 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Oh, everybody's talking.
3: What's trending? 102 WVAQ. Lots to celebrate today. Mm-hmm. It is National Milk Chocolate with Almonds Day.
4: Milk chocolate with almonds.
3: Mm-hmm. Yes, how are you going to celebrate?
4: With a candy bar with milk chocolate and almonds.
3: Your favorite. Almond Joy.
4: Yeah.
3: Yeah.
4: Right. You know, I haven't had an Almond Joy for a while.
3: Yeah.
4: Yeah, it's been a while.
3: It's
4: well, today is the day that changes, Nikki.
3: Yes, yeah, it is.
4: That and everything else changes today. I've been inspired by the milk chocolate and almonds.
3: Oh, okay.
4: I'll never be the same again.
3: Well, just everything in life needs balance, right?
4: That's right.
3: It's also eat a vegetable you've never tried before day.
4: Mm-hmm.
3: Yes. Yeah,
4: I'd need to see a list on that.
3: Same.
4: Yeah,
3: I've tried a lot of vegetables.
4: Yeah. I'm sure there's something out there, but
3: yeah.
4: I don't know what it would be.
3: Maybe like a parsnip. Have I ever had a parsnip? I don't know.
4: Mm.
3: Is that considered a vegetable? It's a root vegetable, right?
4: Sure. Yeah, that's fine.
3: All right.
4: Yeah.
3: Okay, so cars very, very hot this time of year.
4: Yep.
3: Yes. Okay. Yep. And we've learned to buckle the seatbelt when you get out of the vehicle. That way, when you get back into the vehicle, you unbuckle it and that metal isn't burning your hand when you go to mm-hmm. rebuckle yourself in.
4: Mm-hmm.
3: Okay, well, now you can follow the 420 rule. And no, it's not what you think it is. So this is when you get into your vehicle, roll down all the windows, okay, and then drive for 20 seconds, then close the windows and turn your AC on. This helps all the hot air leave faster.
4: Yeah.
3: And then, you know, you start your AC, so your AC is not working too hard.
4: I've seen a lot of different approaches to cooling a car down.
3: Mm-hmm.
4: And one of them is that you open the windows or doors on one side, and then you go around and you open the doors on the other, and then open and close them a couple of times because it pushes that hot air out of the other side of the vehicle. Now, what I like to do instead of that is to just remote start my truck and have the air conditioning on before I get to it.
3: Ooh, so fancy.
4: Well, I mean, a lot of vehicles have remote start. It's like, ooh, king in the castle, king in the castle. But that tends to solve that problem. You go get in it, and the air conditioning's been running for 3 or 4 minutes, and you're fine.
3: My parents were always big on opening the back windows.
4: Mm-hmm.
3: And that way, while we're driving, you turn the AC on, but open the back windows, and it pulls through.
4: Yeah.
3: Yeah, so that was always their rule.
4: My parents were big on telling me to get out and run behind the car.
3: Oh.
4: And then they would disappear. And that's how I ended up living in the woods.
3: Sure.
4: Yeah.
3: Yeah, that's when the wolves came out and adopted you. And,
4: you may say, well, what does that have to do with this? Well, I'll tell you, it's very cool under that tree canopy.
3: Yes, sure.
4: That's how I stayed cool in the summer.
3: Okay.
4: Was I covered?

0: with ticks, yes, but still nice and comfortable.
1: Right, yes.
0: What a huge waste of everyone's time.
1: Big waste. All right, so if you're looking at your back-to-school items already, Dollar General is selling their back-to-school items at last year's prices.
0: Okay.
1: Yeah.
0: So because they're last year's items.
1: Maybe, who knows?
0: Oh, I kid.
1: Yeah, who knows? Who knows? I know I've seen a lot of advertisements for back to school, and I'm just like, oh my gosh, already?
0: Yeah,
1: well,
0: yeah, it's July 8th, yeah.
1: Jeez.
0: That makes sense.
1: I guess.
0: Yeah, won't be long.
1: Just feels a little depressing.
0: Mm-hmm. Yeah. Yeah, how do you think the kids feel?
1: Right. Jeopardy's hiring a new clue writer. A clue. The job pays as much as $178,000.
0: To write clues
1: for Jeopardy.
0: Yeah.
1: So applicants must show wit and pass the contestant quiz.
0: Mm-hmm.
1: And you also must create 12 clue categories and three final Jeopardy clues.
0: All right, let's try to write one together right now. You ready?
1: Oh, gosh.
0: This dork hosts the show, but was once a contestant. Who is Ken Jennings?
1: Wow.
0: That is correct.
1: All right.
0: Do you think we can get that job? Is that a good enough clue?
1: I thought you were going to create a category like just Prince trivia. Like,
0: well, sure.
1: I think you could probably get through at least the first round of interviews with that, right?
0: Yes, this guy played 26 instruments and puts all other musicians to shame. Is it Ken Jennings? No, it's not Ken Jennings.
1: Oh, gosh. All right. I don't really have any food news for you, but I do have Waymo news. Waymo's self-driving car delivered misbehaving teens to the police.
0: Oh, wow.
1: Yeah, the teens ordered the Waymo. They were being driven around, but they were drinking alcohol and shooting gel ball blasters from a toy gun within the car. So they were delivered to the police, and it's not clear if they're going to face any charges.
0: Waymo narked on them.
1: Yep.
0: Wow.
1: And that's what's trending, 102 WVAQ.
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0: Tabloid Trash on 102 WVAQ. Our top story this morning, details about Taylor Swift and Travis Kelce's wedding continue to leak out, and they are pretty entertaining. The Daily Mail says their wedding guests were scanned for Meta smart glasses and other recording devices.
1: Really?
0: Because professional camera crews were there recording everything for a documentary, mm-hmm. and they want to make sure nobody can get in front of that and release any other footage. Now, that's fair enough, but some say they went too far, like when Machine Gun Scarecrow was deloused and given a body cavity search when he showed up.
1: Oh, yeah, oh no.
0: Too far.
1: That is too far.
0: He said, "Who do you think I am, Madonna?" And they said, "No, we wouldn't let her in.
1: Oh,
0: she showed
1: no.
0: up. She's not getting in."
1: Right.
0: In other Taylor and Travis news, their wedding guests were reportedly divided into two groups, A-list and D-list
1: okay.
0: celebrities. Now, unfortunately, they did not release who was on which list, which I think is a huge disservice and makes it much more difficult for me to ridicule. But A-list and D-list, what we do know is that each guest was given a specific arrival time to help with the sorting. Okay.
1: What?
0: So the idea is these D-listers are going to show up at this time and the A-listers are going to come in at this time.
1: Okay.
0: Despite this, a source said organizing the guests into winners and losers was surprisingly chaotic. Arrivals were staggered, with people having to wait for hours with nothing to do.
1: Oh, no.

0: But watch Machine Gun Scarecrow being deloused and given a body cavity search.
1: You think that would have been very entertaining?
0: It would be for me.
1: Right?
0: Yeah.
1: Oh, no. I've got Harry Style news. Uh-huh. So he suffered a wardrobe malfunction.
0: Mm-hmm.
1: Yeah, he was giving his final concert at Wembley, and he went and did one of those, like, you know, knee slides when you're running and you slide forward, and he throws his head back, and then he looks down, and oh, his pants are unzipped.
0: Whoopsie doodle.
1: Whoops. So he just zips them back up. And
0: well, yeah. Which wish do you have?
1: I know. If you have a front row seat, like, do you have to pay extra for that view, or is it just included in the package?
0: Probably depends on who you are.
1: Yeah.
0: Yeah. That's interesting. I saw this was toward the end of his show, too, right?
1: Yeah, it was the last song. So who knows how long his pants were unzipped. Like, it could have been a few songs. Yeah.
0: I saw a photo of this. I think you caught the video, but I saw a picture. Did you see the underpants?
1: No.
0: Garanimals. He would wear Garanimals. Okay. Yeah. Surprising to some. Yes.
1: They're comfortable.
0: All right. Let's do today's installment of Celebrities. They're just like us. Justin Bieber and his wife, Hailey Baldwin Bieber, bought a New York City condo for $14 million.
1: Wow.
0: Yes, a source says the condo is in Manhattan's charming West Village neighborhood. Spans 2,800 square feet, has four bedrooms and 4.5 baths. The condo is high enough to keep Billy Baldwin from visiting, but still allow Hailey to look down her nose at people.
1: Oh, okay. Yeah,
0: yeah.
1: Sure.
0: Mm-hmm. Yeah, realtors call that the sweet spot.
1: Yeah.
0: Let's talk about other people who like to look down their noses. Meghan Markle. She reportedly exploded with rage.
1: Rawr.
0: After Prince Harry was uninvited from Buckingham Palace and has to stay somewhere else during his trip to the UK.
1: Which is just ridiculous to me.
0: A source told Stylecaster magazine that Meghan is bewildered.
1: Yes.
0: She poisoned Harry's relationship with his family. She publicly called them all racists and convinced Harry to give up his royal title and move to America. How could they be upset with him? It just doesn't make sense, Nikki. It doesn't make sense.
1: I see that they could use this as an opportunity. Have him stay in the palace. He's closer. You can win him back over. You can try to unbrainwash him. All of those steps could be taken.
0: Yeah, I agree with you. I think that's the right strategy. And I think ultimately that's what will happen. He's going to come back around to that family and realize what a horrible mistake he made with that succubus. But that's going to take some time. And you're right. They should turn on the charm offensive.
1: Yes.
0: Not make it more difficult, because they're just pushing him back into her arms.
1: Right.
0: Yeah. All right. There you go. Little side of psychology for you. Today's tabloid trash. Let's finish up with, now it can be told. Naughty but nice says there allegedly was talk that Kanye West was going to crash Taylor Swift and Travis Kelce's wedding.
1: Oh.
0: Yeah. Security teams had a plan for uninvited guests like Kanye or Megan Ye to keep them out Ye.
1: Mm-hmm.
0: And they were looking, and his name came up during these meetings, and they're like, this guy can absolutely not get in here. Which would have been pretty funny, though, if he had run up in the middle of the ceremony, like, you know, while they're trying to do their vows. I'm going to let you finish.
1: Right.
0: The Beyonce had the best wedding vows of all time.
1: Yeah.
0: That would have been great.
1: Yeah.
0: Who wouldn't have liked that? And finally, today's birthdays, Jaden Smith is 28. Yes, a thought leader, really, Jaden Smith.
1: Okay.
0: He's a scientist, I believe, now.
1: Yeah.
0: New super duper man, David Cornsweet, is 33. And you know, of course, Nikki, why he's called Cornsweet.
1: Why?
0: Because he's so hot, he makes corn sweat.
1: He's got a new movie coming out,
0: well,
1: too,
0: there you
1: Mr.
0: Go.
1: Irrelevant.
0: I'm sure you'll
1: can't
0: be first
1: wait.
0: In line
1: I
0: for that.
1: Be.
0: Yeah. Sophia Bush is 44. Sebastian Maniscalco is 53 today. I think he does middays on a country station here in the area that he uses a different name, doesn't he?
1: Does he?
0: Sebastian Maniscalco.
1: Oh, yeah.
0: There you go. You got it. Beck is 56. Joan Osborne is 64. Kevin Bacon is 68. Well, you know how he's going to celebrate. There's going to be some aggressive dancing.
1: Oh, sure, yeah.
0: In an abandoned factory on the edge of town. I mean, come on. That's how you celebrate if you're Kevin Bacon. Angelica Houston is 75. Wolfgang Puck is 77. And Jeffrey Tambor is 82. And people, that is your tabloid trash on 102 WVAQ.
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0: September, the Mountaineers are coming home.
1: They're slowly being chased thereafter. Did they get him? They got him! They got him back at the 27-yard line!
2: Sends the ball back, and Brady is going to fake it. Brady's running. Brady, first down, West Virginia!
0: The biggest plays, the unforgettable moments.
3: Snap. McKenzie kicks it. It is long enough. It is good! The ball game is over.
0: The victories that make all of West Virginia proud.
4: The West Virginia University Mountaineers have rallied to defeat the Louisville Cardinals in one of the greatest games in West Virginia football history.
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0: 102 WBAQ. It's Taylor Swift on the Jack and Nikki show. I knew it. I knew it.
1: You knew it?
0: Knew it from her album. Hey, I see you crawling there. It's Jack and Nikki wrapping up the show on a Wednesday morning. And you know what I think I'm going to do here, Nikki Drake?
1: I don't know what you're going to do.
0: if I may, and honestly, I'm not sure if I even may, quite frankly. There was a story here.
1: What?
0: I know. I lost it, but you know how we were talking about earlier in the show, this restaurant that was fining people because their kids were coming in and they were punks?
1: Yeah.
0: Remember that?
1: Carving into the table.
0: Yeah.
1: Yeah. Breaking the credit card readers.
0: Yeah. Yeah, that's right. Well, I tell you what. Let me tack on to that here before we go with another example of a kid who is headed for some serious trouble.
2: And so begins her life of crime.
3: I always had a yearning for the criminal life.
4: I don't know. I left the criminal life behind.
5: Well, I guess crime doesn't pay.
6: Crime doesn't pay.
7: Oh, it's all my fault. I drove them to a life of crime.
0: Yeah, we're trying to wrap up the show. We're tight on time, but I think this is worth mentioning. There's a story this morning about an 8-year-old boy in California who was involved in a late-night break-in at a pet supply store.
1: What?
0: And by involved, I mean he personally went there by himself, threw a chunk of concrete through the front door.
1: Oh, my gosh.
0: And then ran off with a snake. Deputies caught up with this little wiener at a Dairy Queen the road and recovered the snake, which was pregnant.
1: Oh, no.
0: That's right. The guy has no respect. The boy, I should say.
1: The 8-year-old?
0: Yeah.
1: Mm-hmm.
0: The snake was returned to the store unharmed.
1: Oh, that's good.
0: And I don't know what they're going to do with this kid, but I will tell you this. Imagine having that on your hands.
1: That's a lot.
0: I don't know anything about this kid's life. I don't know what's going on with his parents, with his family, whatever. But can you imagine if you get a call from the police that your 8-year-old threw a chunk of concrete through a window and stole a snake and then ran off to a Dairy Queen?
1: Is this some sort of Harry Potter situation? Can he speak parcel tongue and talk to snakes? And the snake was like, please, I have a pregnancy craving. I need some ice cream. Take me to Dairy Queen.
0: Yeah.
1: And the kid was like, absolutely, you're pregnant. You deserve your ice cream. And that's why he broke in and took the snake to Dairy Queen.
0: Nikki, you have to stop breaking the medication in half. You have to take the full dose of medication.
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1: 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Did they get him? 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
2: 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Brady, first down, West Virginia!
0: The biggest plays. 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

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McKenzie kicks it. 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It is good. 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McKenzie kicks a 38-yard field.

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Welcome to West Virginia University.

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0: who pays for what. And let's say you're like this woman who called us. You've already done the vacation and returned, mm-hmm. and they haven't paid you anything. Now what?
1: Yeah.
0: Because I have one solution I can offer to this woman.
1: Oh, really?
0: Yeah.
1: Oh,
0: yeah.
1: I can't wait to hear it.
0: I don't think it'll surprise you, Nikki. I'm going to tell you right now. Are you ready?
1: Okay.
0: I'm going to tell you.
1: Okay.
0: Hired goons. That's all you need. Just send a couple of hired goons over to the house.
1: Yeah, it doesn't surprise me.
0: Who's
1: yeah.
0: there? Hired goons. Yep. Just a minute. Let me throw on a house coat.
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I'm Nikki Drake. 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
5: 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Scattered storms today, a high near 87. Tonight, occasional rain, low near 71. And more scattered storms tomorrow, high near 81.

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1: 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There was talk of Kanye West crashing the wedding, and so security was on high alert specifically looking for Kanye to make sure he didn't show up. I did not see that coming, mostly because I'm like, isn't that dead and gone? Isn't that feud? Haven't we moved on from that? I mean, I know I have. 102WVAQ.

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4: 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High of 88 today, and while it's partly sunny now, we can expect those afternoon thunderstorms that have been going on. Tomorrow, much the same, high of 83, and cloudy in the morning. We will get some sunshine in the afternoon. Expect a little bit of rain tomorrow. High of 81 on Friday, heavy showers and thunderstorms throughout the day. 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

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And tomorrow is the night, a 90-minute episode, the season premiere of Big Brother, season 28. And honestly, I'm not always a big Brother fan. Like, I don't watch every single season, but the fact that Rick Devens from Survivor is going to be on Big Brother this season, oh, I'm all in. 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

Taylor Swift, the Hit Music Channel, 1WVAQ wedding trash from Taylor Swift and Travis Kelce's Madison Square Garden wedding are being sold online. A bag of air is being sold for about $50,000.

Zara Larson on the Hit Music Channel, 1-AGWVAQ. Just Jamie with you. Well, it was just announced that Mariska Hargitay is going to host the Emmys September 14th. Yes, Olivia Benson herself, friend of Taylor Swift, daughter of Jane Mansfield, first woman to MC in 15 years, the Emmys. She's going to be great. Here's Somber, 1-AGWVAQ.

0: Music Channel 1-8-GWVA. QJ's Jamie with you. Tomorrow is the day. Thursday is when we feature a new pet available for adoption right here on the radio and on the WVAQ Facebook page. 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You could too. Make sure you're paying attention. 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By the way, they've got their block party going on the 31st. It is their mutt block party. So they've got a peanut butter lick off challenge with your dog. You can win some great prizes. They're giving away hourly prizes. Go check it out. Check out Love My Pet Works.
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0: who pays for what. And let's say you're like this woman who called us. You've already done the vacation and returned, mm-hmm. and they haven't paid you anything. Now what?
1: Yeah.
0: Because I have one solution I can offer to this woman.
1: Oh, really?
0: Yeah.
1: Oh,
0: yeah.
1: I can't wait to hear it.
0: I don't think it'll surprise you, Nikki. I'm going to tell you right now. Are you ready?
1: Okay.
0: I'm going to tell you.
1: Okay.
0: Hired goons. That's all you need. Just send a couple of hired goons over to the house.
1: Yeah, it doesn't surprise me.
0: Who's there? Hired goons. Yep. Just a minute. Let me throw on a house coat.
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0: Blue Cantrell, the Hit Music Channel, 1 HWVAQ, just Jamie with you. I heard Nicki Drake mention this earlier in the day, so I had to look it up, and it's true. There is a thing called a 420 rule to cool your car down quickly in summer. 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Apparently, it helps hot air leave faster and can save fuel, which we are all trying to do right now. One GWVAQ.
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Toy Story 5. It's Taylor Swift. I knew it. I knew you. 1OGWVAQ. 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I get it. 1OGWVAQ.

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0: So Good, the hit music channel, 1-800-WVAQ, just jamming with you. 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

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High of 88 today with some showers and thunderstorms this afternoon. Tomorrow, we're looking at a high of 83 with some showers and thunderstorms as well, mostly in the morning. We are going to get some sunshine in the afternoon tomorrow. Now, Friday is going to be a cloudy, rainy day overall with a high of 81, so expect it to be humid as well. 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

0: Ladies and gentlemen, can I please have your attention? And I need all of you to stop what you're doing and listen. Cannonball!
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2: There's no one like

Pink Panther and Zara Larsson as we're vibing here on this Wednesday afternoon. Trying to get over the hump on this workday. Matt Kelly hanging here with you, 102 WVAQ. 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

here on 102 WVAQ, and I got a good feeling about trying this weekend for, you know, a little Saturday breakfast for me and the wife. Pick up some rolls at Texas Roadhouse. This is courtesy of TikToker 00Kevin. See, this is what the internet is truly best for, right? Like, I don't want to see people talking about their idea of, you know, what they think about this political thing. I want some great recipes, all right? Some hacks like this one. Anyways, he talked about taking home some extra rolls and butter from Texas Roadhouse. And the waitress told him, hey, these make really good French toast. So what's he do? Well, he tosses the butter in the pan, fries up the bread there after, of course, drenching it in egg. And yeah, voila. Put some syrup on it or whatever you want to top it with, some powdered sugar if you want. And he said it was absolutely divine. So 10 out of 10, he said. 10 out of 10. I mean, how could it be bad? So there you go. A little recipe for maybe a weekend breakfast there. Now I'm going to go try and get my rolls, and everyone else is going to beat me to it. And they're going to be like, sorry, we're fresh out. Be a sad day. 102 WVAQ.

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Low tonight down around 69, and late this evening we could see some scattered showers and thunderstorms. Rolling into Thursday as well. Humid tomorrow, a couple of showers into thunderstorm possible. 88% chance of rain. Cloudy in the morning, then intervals of clouds and sunshine in the afternoon Thursday with a high of 83, low of 70. And cloudy and humid, couple of showers and possible heavy thunderstorms to watch out for. And some flash flooding could come along with it with a 96% chance of those storms on Friday. End of the week with a high of 81, low of 69. Now back to the music.

Ella Langley, she's in Texas, 102 WVAQ. Love Ella. I'm an Ella fella. How about you? And, you know, obviously great voice. She's so talented. She can shred on guitar live. I've seen some videos. Would love to see her in concert when she comes through Charleston, West Virginia later this year. But also, she said her iconic hair with the bangs was an accident. She cut her hair before a show one time and had to have the stylist make up for it. And, well, now she looks like she does today. It works.

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0: who pays for what. And let's say you're like this woman who called us. You've already done the vacation in return, mm-hmm. and they haven't paid you anything. Now what?
1: Yeah.
0: Because I have one solution I can offer to this woman.
1: Oh, really?
0: Yeah.
1: Oh,
0: yeah.
1: I can't wait to hear it.
0: I don't think it'll surprise you, Nikki. I'm going to tell you right now. You ready?
1: Okay.
0: I'm going to tell you.
1: Okay.
0: Hired goons. That's all you need. Just send a couple of hired goons over to the house.
1: Yeah, it doesn't surprise me.
0: Who's there? Hired goons. Yep. Just a minute. Let me throw on a house coat.
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102 WVAQ. Seems like everybody famous and rich, and definitely rich, went to Taylor Swift, Travis Kelce's wedding, except for Charles Barkley. He said he declined the invite. He said, hey, I like Travis and his brother Jason. I've only met Taylor once,

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0: Ladies and gentlemen, can I please have your attention? And I need all of you to stop what you're doing and listen. 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

you love and your requests here on the Drive at 5. 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
1: 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Do they get him? 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
2: 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Brady's running. Brady, first down, West Virginia.
0: The biggest plays, the unforgettable moments.
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0: Zara Larson on the Drive at 5, 102 WVAQ. What's a simple, everyday, small victory, small win that you could celebrate? It'll make you happier. A new study shows that everyday small wins are what make people feel happier. Things like boosting your mood there with, you know, on-time deliveries, finding a parking spot easily. I love when a song on the radio, like this one, right as you pull into your parking spot, ready to get out of the car, hits the very end, so you hear the whole song. That's a big one.
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0: on the charts. Also a big day on this day in 1776, the Declaration of Independence was read publicly for the first time. And the first American passport was issued 20 years later in 1796. Wow. Wonder how fast it, how the first person in history was to lose their passport. Everyone always forgets where they put it. Also, today's got some weird holidays. Apparently, it's Eat a Vegetable You've Never Tried Before Day. And also, Be a Kid Again Day. So I guess if you were a kid who didn't like vegetables, I guess ignore that first one. Eat a vegetable I've never tried before? I don't know what kind of vegetable I've never had. Is a rutabaga a vegetable? I feel like I've heard of that. I don't know what it is. Or is it like a tomato where it's like, it's a vegetable, but actually it's a fruit. But, you know, we think of it as a vegetable, but it's got seeds on the inside. Okay. Eat your veggies for dinner tonight. 102 WBA.
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1: Today's 102 WVAQ Metro News AccuWeather forecast is brought to you by Panhandle Cleaning and Restoration, your trusted experts in water, fire, and mold cleanup. 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Low tonight down around 69, and late this evening we could see some scattered showers and thunderstorms. Rolling into Thursday as well. Humid tomorrow, a couple of showers and a thunderstorm possible. 88% chance of rain. Cloudy in the morning, then intervals of clouds and sunshine in the afternoon. Thursday with a high of 83, low of 70. And cloudy and humid, a couple of showers and possible heavy thunderstorms to watch out for. And some flash flooding could come along with it, with a 96% chance of those storms on Friday. End of the week with a high of 81, low of 69. Now back to the music.

we once, man, I miss like a good just like movie that's an hour and a half, right? Everything seems to be at least two now. Then again, I'm a weirdo that does like going to the movie theaters, so I also like ones where it's like I'm going to be there all day. I get a lot of snacks. I mean, it gets kind of pricey, but I don't have like a family of a bunch of kids driving.

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I think we can all agree on a few things in life, and this is one of them. New study finds that overwhelmingly Americans agree they want shorter movies. That's right.

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snap. McKenzie kicks it. It is long enough. McKenzie kicks it. It is good. The ball game is over. McKenzie kicks a 38-yard field goal with a final play of the football.

from the 40-yard line. Out of the I formation, and here's Lewis wanting to throw. He has Brown. He makes the catch at the 40 of Ole Miss, to the 30, up the sideline, 20, to the 15, to the 10, to the 5, end zone, touchdown. He did it again.

Blom, the quarterback, is ready. Here comes the try for two. He has the snap. He drops. He looks. Pressure collapses. He's running, and he will be stopped short. They tackled him. The ball game is over. The West Virginia University Mountaineers have rallied to defeat the Louisville Cardinals in one of the greatest games in West Virginia football history. The Mountaineers prevail 46-44.

0: a great night to be a Mountaineer wherever you may be.
1: It sure is. Yes, we are proud to be your new home of Mountaineer sports here on 102 WVAQ. 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Zella Langley, be her.

0: who pays for what. And let's say you're like this woman who called us. You've already done the vacation and returned, mm-hmm. and they haven't paid you anything. Now what?
1: Yeah.
0: Because I have one solution I can offer to this woman.
1: Oh, really?
0: Yeah.
1: Oh,
0: yeah.
1: I can't wait to hear it.
0: I don't think it'll surprise you, Nikki. I'm going to tell you right now. You ready?
1: Okay.
0: I'm going to tell you.
1: Okay.

0: 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That's all you need. Just send a couple of hired goons over to the house.
1: Yeah, it doesn't surprise me.
0: Who's
1: yeah.
0: there? Hired goons. Yep. Just a minute. Let me throw on a house coat.
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Alex Warren on 102 WVAQ. Well, this is probably a fever dream on my part here, but I would love to see it happen. Imagine Sabrina Carpenter doing like a prog rock song. Why do I say this? Well, she was recently spotted seeing one of her favorite bands live at the reunion show the other night, Rush. Yeah, apparently she's a big fan. Let's get Geddy Lee on Sabrina's next album.

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Justin Bieber on the afternoon show, 102 WVAQ. You know, I had high hopes for the new Moana live action remake because, well, the songs are great and it looks like fun casting. I hope people aren't too harsh on the young actress playing Moana. 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
1: Ed Sheeran on 102 WVAQ. Well, here's some good news. Walmart and Sam's Club have announced that they're lowering prices on thousands of products across the U.S. this summer because everything else keeps going up. So we're talking like beef, different snacks, soda, all the good stuff for your summer cookout. So it's good to see. If we can just keep all those prices moving down, that'd be great. WVAQ.

0: 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And I need all of you to stop what you're doing and listen. 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

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You never want to be stuck in the summertime with one of those storms without something in the car. 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Oh. 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
1: 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Did they get him? 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
2: 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Brady's running. Brady, first down, West Virginia!
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3: 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The ball game is over!
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Partly cloudy and humid with a possible thunderstorm. Overnight low in the upper 60s for Thursday. Humid with a couple of showers and a thunderstorm. Cloudy in the morning, then a mix of clouds and sunshine in the afternoon. Daytime high in the mid-80s.

Night Show with Malcolm Todd, 102 WVAQ. 30 million people watched the U.S.-Belgium World Cup soccer game, the most watched soccer telecast in U.S. history. And yes, obviously fans are devastated. No, not by the loss, but because they won't be able to sing Country Roads anymore, unless you move here. Let's go, Mountaineers.

0: done the vacation and returned, mm-hmm. and they haven't paid you anything. Now what?
1: Yeah.
0: Because I have one solution I can offer to this woman.
1: Oh, really?
0: Yeah.
1: Oh,
0: yeah.
1: I can't wait to hear it.
0: I don't think it'll surprise you, Nikki. I'm going to tell you right now. You ready?
1: Okay.
0: I'm going to tell you.
1: Okay.
0: Hired goons. That's all you need. Just send a couple of hired goons over to the house.
1: Yeah, it doesn't surprise me.
0: Who's there? Hired goons. Yep. Just a minute. Let me throw on a house coat.
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